0: 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We are the resonating voices of a future Africa, strong, united, and full of
1: sitting on the seashore, counting the marbles, enjoying the breeze. With my headphones on, I think I heard the voice of an angel. It sounded so beautiful, like an angel princess voice. She is a maid of honor from a king's palace. I felt like a dream. Her voice weaving my ears, capturing my mind, a melody with an African beat, the sounds of Africa, leading a journey to my motherland, a journey in mind, opening the secret garden, leaving me feeling like a long-lost daughter who has been found, and finally reunited with her family. She is from Africa. I can hear through her voice the African beat, so easy to identify, because whenever she lives, she leave a bold African fingerprint in people's souls. I can smile even when tears are close, because I'm always reminded that I'm an African. Always reminded and thought of Ubuntu. 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Hearing the African legendary voices. Welcome to Anauzo Stola Sesambile. Sihambange Africa Panorama. 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Into Yavantu. 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Ichi chinuchevanu. 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Silalele umsakazo wabantu. 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
1: 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Chingamita nemparo pano pane penyuro yenyu. 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

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Apa tinokurwira mutakuna zvo emhanzi naika. The radio station that is shaking the whole of Africa. The song in the background is from Alec Macheso from Zimbabwe. 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

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This song was released in 2016 from the album called Zoka Zerwendo.

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Night.

Sarabata Boyd together, Radio 54 African Panorama. 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Zimbabwe 2, South Africa. Freddy Gwala, Amadamai.

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It was not really Amatamara. What was he singing about? What it is that is called Amatamara? Amatamara is just historical South African slang. South African slang term that refers to the sleek, smartly addressed. 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
0: 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Only $2. What to pay? Can we make a fresh? I got my baby not an hour. 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My face not an hour. No need say. Anyway, moving on. Tananga pa Congo naika. 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Money.

It means step by step, Monica. It refers to Monica. That was an energetic female dancer, Naiga. One energetic female dancer. Yeah, it's our Walim Kuru, Naiga. Just joined us. Welcome to Radio 54 African Panorama. From Tanga Umbonanga, Botswana, Naiga.

guys for Radio Free Report no rwera kuenda kumanzi na ikakuta kurovera muenda chaiko tini pa Botswana na ikap na vi with the beautiful song called Dololo. Dololo is a it's just a slang, a South African slang. Nothing. Mr. B is from Botswana. The way he's in, he just sang this song. Just expressing that there is nothing going on, or there is that someone, there's that someone that is nothing. The song just means nothing. That's a beautiful song. 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
0: This is an iconic East African Swahili hit night, which was produced or released in 1978, if I'm not mistaken. I think so, but I think I'm right. And though I wasn't born by then, I think I'm right. I've read somewhere.

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taura kwenda kuita katika the right tungu kwa sama borders na ikatotoka sakale muzambi ya southern part of Africa. Song from Chileshe Wala. Song called Naluba. Naluba, it's basically a Bemba language, a language that is spoken in Zambia. It's a popular language that is spoken in Zambia. It's called Bemba. Yes, it's called Bemba in English, meaning I've lost my way. Basically, this is he's just a gospel song, trying to song for someone worshiping God, trying to explain that they've lost their way. 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

Yes, mburi ya Zimbabwe, mburi ya Afrika. 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

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My name is Black Queen Esther Sethukhumalo, the Queen of Airwaves.

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We start with Algeria, Angola, Benin, Botswana, Burkina Faso, Burundi, Cameroon, Cape Verde, Central African Republic, Chad, Comoros, Congo, Democratic Republic of Congo, Djibouti, Egypt, Qatar, 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Welcome to Radio 54. Black Queen Esther Kumalo is your host. I am your host.

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Our first song is from Bob Marley, One Love.

From Jamaica to Zimbabwe. This one was from Bob Marley, singer, songwriter, and the guitarist. If you just joined us, welcome to Radio 54. I am your host. My name is Seth Kumalo Black Queen S.

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tell me, tell me, tell me, tell me, tell me,

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1: 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And
0: 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Indonga Nanang.

welcome to Radio 54. My name is Sekhumalo Plekun. I am your host. We are cruising Africa. 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

0: 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Are you ready to embark on a journey that celebrates the heartbeat of 54 vibrant nations? Welcome to the rhythm of unity, the voice of diversity, and the pulse of progress. 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

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I'm about to knock off. It was a great moment.

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0: sitting on the seashore, counting the marbles, enjoying the breeze. 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Welcome to another Stola Sesihambile. Sihamba nge Africa Panorama. 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Ichi chinu chevanu. 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
1: Myoxide. I'm a viper whose venom vigorously vexes the vast visionless. I slither hither thither in defense of my freedomistic poetry. Perhaps I am that valve that screws down bolts of violence. I throw words helter-skelter like a bunch of re-energized monkeys to pin down demons of propaganda. I'm myoxide, the corrosive venom from a viper whose hisses loosen the valves of hate. I'm a formula that flummoxed the Monte Carlo method. I stand for the vocal codes that were sabotaged by the corrupt governance systems and personnel. Yes, I am the enemy of chameleon leadership, leaders who exhibit disconcerting propensities of a yo-yo, those whose principles are unstable like popcorns, those whose promises dance zigzag, turnarounds, and inconsistent bump jives. I neither condone such iscariotic diplomacy, nor condemn repentance. Yes, I am the enemy of chameleon leadership, leaders who exhibit disconcerting propensities of a yo-yo. They called me and asked me a simple question, a complicated answer I gave. They asked me a complex question, a simple response I gave. They complicated the dialogue, I simplified the deliberations. They themselves got confused. Then I was clear-minded. For I am forever not worried about those who worry about worries. It shows they are concerned, committed and involved. I am perennially worried by those who do not worry when worries come by. They are just tragic socio-political accidents waiting to happen. Pasop, never again, never alone. I represent over a million myoxide clan, the real rebels, who rumble with razzmatazz, uncontainable soldiers of fortune, those whose democratic reserves accumulate rather than diminish. Back to the trenches to terrorize the tortoises of democracy whose delaying tactics terrify democratic forces. Back to the tunnel to traumatize the tigers of democracy who believe they have the monopoly over democratic principles. Back to the corridors of power to corrode the cockroaches of democracy who continue to feed on the pieces of cakes, denying the rest their democratic shares. Perhaps for the cockroaches, tigers, and tortoises, here comes trouble. Myoxide, never again, never alone, never alone.
2: I'm saying, and I say this without any fear of contradiction, we are cruising nicely. So? We have no nightmares.

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How are you, everyone, everywhere? And my name is Lovers Pamire on Radio 54. And this is a program that is broadcasted from the Republic of Ireland. And of course, this is Radio 54 that you will find in all the 54 countries of Africa. If you didn't know how many countries are in Africa, I know some of you, most of the people think that Africa is just one country. And of course, they cannot distinguish who is who from which part of Africa, which is lovely because we are one people. We are cut from the same cloth. And that's how beautiful it is. And today, to kickstart our program, as a song from Sugar Boy and Omuda, a favorite song of Mama Koo. And congratulations to Mama Koo for giving birth to a baby boy, Kai, Lovers Kai, at Komborerwa Pamire. Beautiful stuff. We're so happy for you, and congratulations for doing such a great job. And we thank God for the gift of life. Ndomuda, a song coming to you now.

This is awesome. This is awesome. Sugar Pie. Sugar Pie. Beautiful stuff. This is Radio 54. And my name is Lovers Abamire. From home, of course. That's the beauty of Radio 54. And coming to you every time and again. And the song playing in the background is from Sugar Pie in Domuda. A song, a favorite song to Mama Koo. And we say thank you and congratulations for the son Kai Takomborerwa, who was born on the 25th of August 2026. And this is a song that is so much love. Domuda, Domuda, Domuda. Beautiful stuff, beautiful stuff. Thank you so much, and thank you, and thank you, and thank you. It's such a beautiful thing to hold a newborn baby. And okay, and the Bible says, Chipo, Mwana Chipo, Chino Bakuna Mwari, we're grateful and thankful.

Notice that I'm telling you now. So all my peace, all my joy is gone now because the memories that we had, that we shared together, are overwhelming. They're extraordinary. So yeah, sometimes that's how life is like. But we should always be able to make up and kiss and move on. This is a Lovers Paradise show, a program that comes to you time and again. And of course, with the rest of radio presenters here at Radio 54, great programs are always on the card. And we're grateful. And we are grateful. We thank God for that. Natasha Mutunzi. All right. Responding to, okay, Kesha. Responding to Ketchup's Juicy. Okay. All right.

Bruno, nothing at all. I don't want to do anything. I just want to lay on my bed. Listen, as much as I just want to chill on my bed. Beautiful stuff. This is Radio 54, and my name is Lovers Pamire, broadcasting and coming to you from the Republic of Ireland. And Nimwana wiku Zimbabwe. That's where I come from. That's where I hail from. And thank you for joining us, for being part and parcel of this big, big family of Africa and, of course, of the world, because everything resonates within Africa, and Africa is always takes the lead in everything, And it's a beautiful continent. It's a brilliant continent. It's a blessing to be an African, and we are so much blessed with beauty, with resources, with Ubuntu, Ubanu. We're so grateful for that. Let's play a song from Betterman. Okay.

vitamin, all beautiful stuff from Zimbabwe. These are youngsters, all now grown-ups. Back in the days, used to drive and in the groove of the legendary, of the great artist, the kind of R&B type of music. And that's so beautiful, that so beautiful. And Benjamin Taurine Mandebo, Taurine Mandebo. And now we go on to the next song, next artist, Love and Theft, Angel Eyes. Is somebody in this story, in this song. She is a daughter of a pastor, but she goes to church on a Sunday. Midweek or the other time, she will be at the pub enjoying with the boys, and she's in love with two boys. So she has an angel heart with the devil side. That's what the song is talking about. Enjoy, love and theft, and your eyes.

Friends Paradise, a show that comes to you time and again, and of course with various presenters on Radio 54 coming to you on daily basis. And this is who we are. We are all over in the world and representing Africa to the world. And of course the song that was just playing right now is Vaimbire Kenichi Godora, talking about how it is important, or the importance of singing and working in that profession of singing, entertaining the world, entertaining people, informing and educating people. And Riverside from Lovers was a song that played prior to Chigodora. And before Riverside was Lucky Dube, Prisona. Beautiful stuff. This is Radio 54. Today is just music galore. It's just music galore coming to you.

at Radio 54. My name is Lovers Bamire, broadcasting from the Republic of Ireland and coming to you. Okay, this is awesome. This is awesome. Before the Shipo Zenyu played you, Benny Max, Baba Makati Jara, and before that, Buyisa Konke. All right, for South Africa, Pexi, Tony, your beautiful stuff here to Radio 54. And like I told you today, it's just music galore. And this is Lovers Paradise Show. Beautiful, beautiful. Let us know wherever you are, what is happening. How's the weather wherever you are? Share with us. Comment on our WhatsApp group. Our group chat is alive, always alive. If you want to be part of it, you are welcome. You are welcome. You are welcome.

Ashi Paul Zedo, Chango de Chango. Alright, so we are gifted in different ways. That's what the artist is talking about here. And we have to share all the little that we have. And we compliment one another, we compliment each other. Guys, this is how life was created, so that we compliment one to another in such a beautiful manner, in such an awesome and immaculate manner. That's what the artist is talking about, and that's what the artist is saying here. All right, beautiful stuff, beautiful stuff.

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What a song, what a song. This is one of the most beautiful songs that I always adore, and a song that uplifts women, mothers, actually it acknowledges them of the wonderful job that they do in the world to raise generations, to raise families, to bring families together, to knit the broken families together. And that's the importance of a woman. A woman is a

0: unifier, brings unity, unifies people and brings people together. And if the seed of love is entertained and is cultivated in the family, and everything will be beautiful. But if a seed of a hatred is sowed in the family, then it becomes a calamity indeed. So it's important to recognize the importance of mothers, women in our lives, and we continue to exalt and uphold them for them to maintain good and appreciate in standards.
1: In less than, was it 36 hours? Getting married to you, Blake Shelton. We made it through the unthinkable. We have made it through everything we could possibly make it through. And I know we have a lot more trials and tribulations to go, but I'm ready to join in with you on that journey.

0: banjiri uhaye sikundiyizo nokabe stara ngura esa shayego bani manwezi me yeah
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0: Hi, I'm Dan Patrick. The Brad Paisley Bass Invitational set to get underway in Nashville. When it comes to the host himself, you can't stop him. You can only hope to contain him.
1: We'll provide updates throughout the day here at SportsCenter. Paisley, Parker, and

0: Brad Paisley, dare I say, in Fuego.
1: I've got a buy.
2: I played you Boys to Men, End of the Road, and before that as well, Bling 4 featuring Young Jeezy, Longa Beba. All right, this is Lovers Paradise on the program is Lovers Paradise Show, and it's a pleasure to have you on the program, to have you along, to be in your company or to be in my company. Really appreciate you and thank you. Today is just music galore here on Lovers Paradise Show, and we'll continue to do just like that until the very end.

Yeah, Radio 54, 94, Radio 54, sorry. Yeah, my name is Lovers Pamire, and broadcasting from the Republic of Ireland, and I just played you some songs, double from Lena de Jakarta, Andina Wango, and then after Andina Wango, Upenyo Mutoro, songs that talks about issues of life, loneliness and lonely. And it's always important to have some people you rely on in life, or whom can listen to you, or who can whom you can listen, and those who can listen to you, and so that life becomes balanced. Sometimes you just need somebody to share your troubles and your problems with, and you just need to ventilate. So we need each other in this life. Don't be alone, because you are not alone. The world is a vast of people and different kinds. Some have good hearts and who can really be of good, great importance to your existence. Yeah, let's go on to Mutukuzi. All right, Andinzwi is the name of the song.

are taking us back in memory lane and talking over Mazikatire Safiria, Mazikatire National Hero. These are the great artists that have left or have gone, and they are legends. Indeed, they left us with a special something to listen to and to always think of, reincarnating memories and, of course, soothing to our souls, to our minds, of the works that they've left, the works that they've done whilst they were here on the face of the earth. And it's important to leave a mark wherever you are, whoever you are. And it's important to leave a mark, something that people can always be look into and think of you, even when you are long gone. It's important. It's important. We need to live here on the earth for a purpose. And one of the grateful things to do is to leave a legacy that will be cherished, acknowledged, celebrated when you're long gone. Yeah, beautiful stuff here at Radio 54.

excited to have you on board, and this is the place you ought to be all the time for your entertainment, education, and of course socialization. This is what radio does, and this is the importance of radio in our lives. All right.

stuff, but something more, y'all. And as the name of the song was Vandenne, a beautiful stuff. And I let you know where you're listening us from, where you're hearing us from. And my name is Lovers Pamire on your program, Lovers Paradise Show, and a program that comes to you time and again. And of course, with the rest of the radio presenters here on Radio 54, we bring you entertainment, education, and information to you so that you are kept abreast. But today, like I said, it's just music galore, playing the music that you like on Radio 54. And it's just a beauty. It's beautiful to be here on Radio 54.

Lena di Jakarta, Lena di Jakarta. 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Apa ndeta give up? Aiwa, as not is a man cannot give up so easily. You have to fight. Born to fight, born to conquer, born to be a victor. That's what a man is defined by and known for. So yeah, that's the song from Leonard Jakata. Kufa kwa murume, kubudaura. So yeah, beautiful stuff. Encouraging song, motivating song, really, really motivating. Really, really great. Awesome, awesome, I can say. And this is Radio 54. The Lover's Paradise is the program. And we'll continue to give you beautiful music.

beautiful music. Pop 10, beautiful. We'll continue with Pop 10. And after Pop 10, we'll play you Mogove, another song from Leonard Jagata, strolling way back in time, bringing back the old memories. Yesteryear music, if you'd want, if you wish to, yeah, to call it that way. Beautiful stuff. And this is Radio 54. My name is Lovers Pamire. And the program is Lovers Paradise, a show coming to you now and again. Beautiful. It's so beautiful.

taking you way back in the memory land. Kari Koga, Leonard Jakata Mugove. We all need to be rewarded whilst we are still alive. It's important to reward each other whilst we are alive. If you've worked, if you're a worker, you need to be rewarded accordingly. And it's important and it's beautiful to do so. Right. And then at the Jakarta, and our time is coming to an end. It's coming to the very, very, very end. And thank you to all those who have been with me, who have been with us here on Roar Radio 54, for your company, for listening, for tuning in. Really appreciate you. Really appreciate you. My name is Lovers Pamire, and the program is Lovers Paradise Show. A place to be, really. A place to be. A place to be for you and I.

right here, right now. My name is Ishmael Ikleboy Rasta, and this is the show right here, right now. Today on my show, I started with the legend of Pure Gold with the song called Uzopendula. They are saying that for whatever you do in this world, there must be a day when you meet your maker, where you're going to be answerable to whatever that you will be doing, good or bad. Basho kanjalo bona abadala basemzimhlophe laphana eSoweto, oPaul Gwala nabo Sthembiso nabo Pethi nabo Matthews Mloyi, a very legendary group, iPure Gold. From there, singudlalele yona bathi inyami nyami sounds, bathi ndiyani ekhambothenga upenyu. When I was walking, I could pick up money, but no one has ever picked up life. So you must value life, you must enjoy life, live the life to the fullest without troubling your neighbor. You must apply the golden rule. My name is Ishmael Ikleboy Rasta. Umfana olaphana eTsholotsho kombudlana ngithi mina. Welcome to the show. Etiona right here, right now. Angibize ingane zomma. Betibona impukane, a very legendary song. Right here, right now.

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Okay, this is Radio 54 African Panorama. Into Abantu Chinchevanu. Welcome to the show right here, right now. This is what we do. We give you the best of African music. Today, I would like us to discuss the issue of performers who perform other people's songs, and what's your take on that issue? And then vis-a-vis the DJs that perform other people's songs, that play other people's songs at clubs. What's your take on that? There's an issue whereby some people are crying that some people are eating through their work. So right here, right now is the place to be. I'd like you to tell me what you think about that issue, where some other people, some other musicians are saying our work is being manipulated or is being exploited. Right here, let me call upon the man himself, Oliver Mtukudzi, with a song called Gondo. Right here, right now.

0: if you just joined us, this is right here, right now. My name is Ishmael Ikleva, your Rasta. Welcome to the show where we give you the best of African music. Right now, I'm playing Zimbabwean legend Oliver Mtukudzi, Ezitiena Kondo. He's talking about what do you call that bird? Ukhelwane. But he's very jealous. It can miss the young one of a chicken, a chick, and even end up getting anything, even dead. Even if it misses the chicken, it will get dead. Okay, right now, let me do this. Let me call upon the man himself, Jairus Chakarumba Nkwe, Ezitiena Tesen. We give you the best of the best of African music right here, right now.
1: Except, Dabekhen Khutes, Dakomin Dabas, Dasom Chakarumba, the fallen fucking spy.

Infecting Sims got on fire. Speaking, Spikicho, Hamanum Ganoake, Uchakarumba. It is only album that I know of. Obviously, he has released some other projects, but the one that I'm very familiar with is the one that was called Zongtolagate. Nasiko Memnan Gakula Pana, Itiona Tessen, Chakarumba, Cherase, Umchakachaga. All right, let's do this. Right here, right now, let me call upon 999 Chance, but you want a new school, you come along with Mamela. Nibo Mamela. Aibo Kazi.

Right here, right now, into abantu chinchevanu angbingelele lapana on TikTok, babu ngwenye nkosinati, Moses, how are you doing? Ngitena mtlanje ngiqale ngekwaito music, kwaito yabantu. 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DJ Randy, how are you doing? Let me do this. Let me call upon the man himself, the legend of Kwaito, one of the men who had a hit in Kwaito music. His name is Mawilis. The name of the song is called Fadel. Right here, right now.

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0: I've given you Kwaito, non-stop Kwaito. I started with Chakarumba Tessen, some little Ngoma by Uzola, New School Mamela, Father Padma Willis, Zola by Umzambia. Right now, let me call upon the Talom Kids, the city bona Ntate Morut, right here, right now.
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0: I'm left with 2 hours to play, so your time here will be nicer if you choose the song that you want me to play for you right here, right now. My name is Ishmael Clever Rasta. 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

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I've been playing non-stop music because I want you to enjoy your day. I want you to enjoy African music to the fullest. To my brother, Donald Mlalazi, I hope you're doing well, my man. We want another song. We want another hit from you. Not just that one alone. I know you're going to get time to go to the studio and give us something even worse than that one. Tango.

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Adam Afokate featuring Kelly Kumalo besithi bona nguyelo umaqonda na wami. Right here, right now, I'm taking you back in time. Boma 2016 napana. 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Izo solve vela ma problems. 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

You are still tuned into Radio 54 African Panorama into Abantu Chinichavan. My name is Ishmael Iklevayera Sangetmina. Right here, right now, starting from Jenga Manjeza, Africa. We're playing you African music, all kind of genres. Today, I've been playing you South African music. It doesn't mean that I cannot play any other country's music. Africa has got 54 countries. We can play anything from all the other countries right here, right now. Depending on who's listening. If you're listening right now, I can play you your favorite song. Let me call upon Izzy Amaroto. Uris Madlisa. Ihamba nobani? Nozuma. Batimana Inzimbi Zase Envy.

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usese lapho Radio 54 African Panorama into yabantu chinjebanu ngithi mina ngidlalela ingoma ezamanje ngeza kudala neza se future songs. I'm gonna play it for them today, right here, right now. 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

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The name of the show is Right Here, Right Now. I send the soul.

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Simon Chimbetu Esitiena Ndaremerwa, one of the greatest of his songs and one of the greatest of Zimbabwean Museve music ever. Uzwili ngoma yakhona lapana itiena. One week in Katele lapana. Kamalamu Ishmael Clever Rasta, you're tuned in to Radio 54 FM Panorama into your band with Chinchevanu. Ukhlelo ngomesimnandi zase Africa njengamanje ngene kulelana elase Zimbabwe elakithi right here right now.

Mina ungabona zikhala kanje iyabisizo dabuka ingungu yakhona. 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Right here, right now, come on, Ishmael Clever Rasta. You're listening to the show at Yona right here, right now. Where you've got a chance to select any song that you love and I play it for you right here and right now. See you next week. Dango.

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My name is Sekumalo Black Queen S. I am your host, a

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Iqala kanje ke, the Nguni people are one of the largest Bantu groups in Southern Africa. Yenze kanje ke, this includes amaZulu, amaXhosa, amaNdebele, Zimbabwe and South Africa, amaSwati, amaHlubi, amaBhaca, amaLala and

three parts: ancient roots, migration, and splitting. Bantu origins. All Nguni people are part of the Bantu migration. Thousands of years ago, their ancestors lived near the areas of present-day Cameroon and Nigeria. Around 3,200 years ago, they started moving south and east because of climate, population, and searching for better farming and grazing. And they carried with them iron working, farming, sorghum, millet, and cattle keeping. Their language family is Niger-Congo Bantu branch. That's why Zulu, Xhosa, Ndebele, Swati sound similar, same root. The migration to Southern Africa. By 1,000 years or 1,200 years, Nguni ancestors had reached southern Eastern Africa. They settled along the eastern coast, what is now KwaZulu-Natal, Eastern Cape, Eswatini, Mozambique. They mixed with the early Khoisan people who were already there. You can still see that influence. The click sound in Xhosa, Zulu, etc., came from Khoisan languages. They lived as clans under chiefs, keeping cattle as wealthy. Cattle was everything, food, lobola status, a connection to ancestors. The word Nguni itself comes from the ancestors Nguni, who was believed to be a leader who united many clans. His people were called Abenguni, the people of Nguni.

splitting, how we got Zulu, Xhosa, Ndebele, Eswati, around 14,000 and 16,000 years. The big Nguni group split because of droughts, fights over grazing, and chief dome or complete. And then we call Sage Lapana around 14,000 and 16,000. The big Nguni group split because of a drought, a fight over grazing, and chief dome or conflict.

Ndebele of Mzilikazi in the 1820s during Fekane Difakane was started by King Shaka's expansion. General Mzilikazi Khumalo broke away from the Zulu kingdom and migrated north, first to Transvaal, then to present-day Zimbabwe in 1838-1840. These people became Amandebele of Zimbabwe, Amandebele of South Africa, Zuza, and Manala. Broke away earlier, settled in present-day Mpumalanga, Gauteng. So Amandebele in Zimbabwe and Amandebele in Secunda Mpumalanga, where you are, cousins both from the same Nguni root but separated by the Mfecane journey.

A key cultural marks of Nguni people languages clicks a tonal a similar vocabulary. Sawona inkosi, inkosi ubuntu, kehli a culture. Inkomo, inkomo is central. Ancestors, amadlozi, abaphansi, a strong belief in ancestors guiding the living. A social structure. A patrilineal, a chief lead, a strong clan, a praises, easy tagazelo, easy bongo. Art and a bit work, a colorful a bit work that tells stories. Umuntu, umuntu, ngabantu. A person is a person because of other people. That's pure Nguni. That's pure Nguni philosophy. 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

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Thank you so much for tuning in. I really appreciate it. Zonake njengoba shoot lo msakazo utholakala ngathi www.radio54africanpanorama.com. 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Bye bye.

0: Welcome aboard the African Passport flight. I'm your captain and host, Ambassador Godfrey Madanieri. Let us fly you across African skies and the world. We expect a smooth journey ahead. Please ensure your seatbelts are fastened. Sit back, relax, and enjoy the flight.
1: You are joining us on Radio 54 African Panorama. I am Ambassador Godfrey Madanire here in conversation with Prince Bukhosi Dlamini, who is the Director of Culture in the King's Office here in Eswatini. We are witnessing such a spectacle, the Umhlanga Reed Dance. And I know this has to do with the work that you do in the King's Office, putting it together. What does it take to organize such an amazing event?
2: It's my pleasure meeting you, Godfrey. As you have already said, I'm Bukhosi Dlamini from the King's Office. Godfrey, you are asking this question. It's a million kind of a question. In the King's Office, we do a lot. You see, in Swaziland, it's a country that is mainly made of culture. Mm-hmm. Yeah, it's a country made of culture. It takes a lot for these events to happen. And we thank it to the King that they become successful as they are, as you can see. So it doesn't just, you don't have to do it. Maybe you can say you have a lot of money to do it, but these things comes from God himself. Mm. Yeah, it comes from God. You can't organize this thing as a passenger from nowhere. Mm. So there are so many ways in which you can come to this point. Like it involves of some stakeholders in Swaziland as a whole to make this thing a success. So for the King to make it happen, he has to work with the organizations and some other stakeholders from outside Swaziland, maybe countries like South Africa, Botswana, Lesotho, for it to come to this point. So, Godfrey, this is hard to say. Very hard to say, maybe saying where is it exactly coming from, but it happens to become what it is. You see, what makes it difficult for me to explain it to you, there are things that I cannot say exactly to you as a person. Like, let me say, as a King, you have to have the Swazis all together helping you doing this thing. Like, the Swazis are contributing in making this event a success. Like, the Swazis are contributing in the way that they give some gifts to the King, cake, many drinks, water, and everything to make this thing a success. It's very difficult to explain it to you right now. You see, that's why I'm running out of words to explain it. But it involves a lot. The King has to have cattle to feed all these people, as you can see. Hundreds, about 400 people are here. You can't say you can feed them all, but the King does. Because of what? Because of the King that are contributing into this event. So there are companies that are also contributing. So many things are happening here that I could not explain.
1: And we are in conversation with Prince Dlamini, who is the Director of Culture in the King's Office here in Eswatini. I could feel how difficult it is to explain this whole exercise, this whole project, to someone like me. I know and I believe you that there's a lot that happens behind the scenes. But what are some of the challenges that you face in putting together such an amazing show?
2: You see, there are so many challenges that are there that you encounter as a person to organize something like this. You see, I can say there's no country that you can say now, these days, you have a lot of money to run this thing. We have problems with financial. We have difficulty on the part of health to look after these people. When it comes to if someone gets sick in the middle of this event, it takes a lot to take care of them. You see, there are many challenges. So many challenges. I can say.
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0: You are joining us on Radio 54 African Panorama. I am Ambassador Godfrey Madanire here in conversation with Prince Bukhosi Dlamini, who is the Director of Culture in the King's Office here in Eswatini. We are witnessing such a spectacle, the Umhlanga Reed Dance. As the Director of Culture, I know this is not the only event that you put together. What are some of the events that you also work on?
1: Okay, Swaziland, like I've said in the beginning, that Swaziland is a country that is established under culture.
0: Mm.
1: There are so many activities taking place in Swaziland, like there's this Umhlanga event, there is Lutango for Bomake, the grown women who have their homes, they come together in big numbers like this. There is Ingwala, where it's a ritual ceremony. Ingwala is a ritual ceremony where boys and men come together to do the culture, to do Ingwala under His Majesty the King. These young boys go to cut the shrub, which they bring to the royal crown. For some other activities to happen in the cattle buyer. Maybe you once visit Swaziland, maybe this is not the first time.
0: It is not the first time.
1: Okay. There is an event called Buganu, where women come together again during the season where the marula tree is ripe. They come and collect the fruits to make marula brew. So that they present it to the king. At the time they presented it, they present it before the king, maybe at Buhleni, where they used to gather together and in the Vazi receive the gifts that comes with the women. So that's the way I can explain. There are so many activities happening in Swaziland.
0: Before I let you go, Prince Bukhosi Dlamini, the Director of Culture in the King's Office here in Eswatini, we have a lot of Africans that tune in to our radio station, Radio 54 African Panorama. What can they learn from an event like this organized and celebrated in Eswatini?
1: There is a lot you can learn. The unfortunate thing is that although you can come and collect a lot of things, like we have seen, some are taking pictures, some are taking videos, but Swaziland, it's a country, I can say, God has blessed with culture. The king is doing these things maybe to try and expand it in Africa. But all these people come here to take pictures and videos, but nothing is happening outside. The unfortunate thing, they look at Swaziland as it is a primitive country, you see. You can still do this. But we find ourselves rich in culture, and the things we are doing, it's unique. But the Africa is not learning from us. That's the unfortunate part.
0: If I heard you clearly, you would want Africans to come here, watch this, take it back home, and let them reconnect with their culture.
1: With their cultures, like they were before. We know that the African countries had these things before. Unfortunately, they lost it. But our cultures differ a little bit. They can still connect and do their own. There are still people in their countries that can still remember what was happening. That's what we are trying to do here. Africa can benefit from this. Yeah.
0: Prince Bukhosi Dlamini, it was a pleasure hosting you here on Radio 54 African Panorama. We know this is the 40th anniversary of the king being on the throne. Your message before I let you go.
1: This is the 40th anniversary. The king has spoken during the celebration at Somhlolo National Stadium. Looking back, where we are coming from. He said a lot of things. He thanks all the people that have helped Swaziland to become what it is today. We're coming a long way with this country, where in so many different aspects, there are so many different aspects by which we see ourselves as a progressed country. I can see development. Mm. Development in terms of infrastructure, in terms of like roads and everything that is happening, health, and so many things that are happening. We were not like this before, but now we see ourselves as people who have progressed so much. Yeah.
0: Thank you very much for spending time with us on a day when you are supposed to be very busy looking at the work of your hands to see that everything does not go wrong. We were in conversation with Principal Kosi Dlamini, who is the Director of Culture in the King's Office here in Eswatini, and we are on Radio 54 African Panorama. Do not-

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1: That kings are ordained by God to lead his people. When other heads of states asking for golden time on the assembly asking for peace, is the school. We will be a subject of Clamato Lesignat. I hear it when you are Pagati.

The Swati cosmology, which is also Zulu, which is also Tonga, we all, mainly in Southern Africa, that the first man emerged from the reed. I guess it was during our migration.

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So the reeds are part of a significant part of the cosmology. So when the maidens go to cut the reeds, it's a remembrance, it's a memory, it's a collective experience of how we

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1: For those who are just joining us, we are here on Radio 54 African Panorama, broadcasting live from Eswatini, where we are witnessing a colorful event, the Umhlanga Reed Dance. You spoke about rain. I remember last year when I came through for the same event, it started raining, and I was informed that almost every time we have this occasion, it ends up raining, and that is significant too.

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But there's a second leg of the Umhlanga ceremony that happens

0: see these young girls, they are celebrating. It's unfortunate we are doing this on radio. I can only wish our listeners could be here to witness this wonderful occasion. Now, tell me, what does it mean to a young girl?
1: To a young girl,

0: name, and therefore he has kept it. The amount of stories and negativity around why should kids come and display their breast bumps and everything else that everybody sees visually, he has maintained the steadiness and the focus of making sure it doesn't die in his era. It continues in his era. Those who do not want it in the future will take a decision then. But what we enjoy about over the 40 years, the negativity that has come with this preservation of this cultural lived experience, has remained steadfast. To that we really hail him over the 40 years that cultural lived experience continue in the kingdom.
1: Freshness on the go. 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

0: is Radio 54 African Panorama. Are you ready to embark on a journey that celebrates the heartbeat of 54 vibrant nations? 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We are the resonating voices of a future Africa, strong, united, and full of
1: sitting on the seashore, counting the marbles, enjoying the breeze. With my headphones on, I think I heard the voice of an angel. It sounded so beautiful, like an angel princess' voice. 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Her voice weaving my ears, capturing my mind, a melody with an African beat, the sounds of Africa, leading a journey to my motherland, a journey in mind, opening the secret garden, leaving me feeling

0: African, always reminded and taught of Ubuntu, filling my heart with memories of the world that I haven't been before. Rwendo remupfungwa nendangariro, ndangariro yekusinga shike meso, hearing the African legendary voices. 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Ichi chinu chevanu, chinotelewa nevanu. 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

I find you well. Zina langa ndimambedzi muvenda, broadcasting from Germany on Radio 54 Africa Panada Life. Chunu chavano into yavantu. You're listening to Makadzi with the opening song Murahu. I just want to greet those who just tuned in. Saying Murisei, how you doing? I hope everything is fine wherever you are.

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next is Alicia James Mandinwe. Today we are moving around Africa or across all the 54 African countries and find out what's going on, what's up, what's popping, what's fun. We just want to endure. 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

0: we are exploring Kenya. We have this guy, Nonzi Nyashinski. I don't like that I pronounce that well. He's coming up with his song Malaika, African Malaika. 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

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I hope I find

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I hope I find you well. Zina Langande Mambezi Muvenda, broadcasting from Germany on Radio 54 African Panorama Life. Chinuche Bano, into Yavantu. You're listening to Makazi with the opening song, Murahu. I just want to greet those who just tuned in. Saying, Murisei, how you doing? I hope everything is fine wherever you are.

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is Alicia James Mandinwe. Today we are moving around Africa or across all the 54 African countries and find out what's going on, what's up, what's popping, what's fun. We just want to endure. 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

0: now we are exploring Kenya. We have this guy Nonzi Nyashinski. I don't know if that I pronounce that well. He's coming up with his song Malaika, African Malaika. 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

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Apa tinokurwira kuti takunazvo emhanzi laika. Current radio station that is shaking the whole of Africa. The song in the background is from Alec Macheso from Zimbabwe. A beautiful song called Boom.

Mura waya chego kuita kutsimura waya nai. 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Aikwa poka chidziko gungwa in English meaning sea. This song was released in 2016 from the album called Soka Zerwendo.

chakura ya munu na ika kuro ya bora mbeli bora mbeli jaiko na ika bora mbeli kuenda chako je kuenda bass guitar ya mawanika mawanika Fushona Lyrics addressing deep rational and societal questions. Night.

Sarabata Boyda together, Radio 54 African Panorama. 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Zimbabwe 2, South Africa. Freddy Gwala, Amajamai.

is that Amatamara from Freddy Kwala. Amatamara, what does Miss Chicha? It was not really Amatamara. What was he singing about? What it is that is called Amatamara? Amatamara is just historical South African slang. South African slang term that refers to the slick, smartly addressed. The slick, those people like dressed gangsters.

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So we had a hit for a long time. I remember, too, Zimbabwe, we used to hear it every day, but as a movie.

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1: 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Can we make a fresh? I got my baby, not an hour. Can I be my baby? My face is not an hour. No need say. Anyway, moving on. Chanaga pa Congo na ika. Kanda Congo man. Money.

song means step by step, Monica. It refers to Monica. That was an energetic female dancer, Naika. One energetic female dancer. Yeah, it's our Walim Kuru, Naika. If you just joined us, welcome to Radio 54 African Panorama. From now, Botswana, Naika.

kanga isparejo pipe po tinorwera kuenda mumanzi naika kutakurovera muenda chaiko tini pa Botswana naika na V with the beautiful song called Dololo. Dololo is a it's just a slang, it's a South African slang. Nothing. Mr. V is from Botswana. The way he's in, he just sang this song. Just expressing that there is nothing going on, or there is that someone, there's that someone that is nothing. The song just means nothing. That's a beautiful song. Jabulika, right?

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0: This is an iconic East African Swahili hit night, which was produced or released in 1978, if I'm not mistaken. I think so, but I think I'm right. And though I wasn't born by then, I think I'm right. I've read it somewhere.

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taura kwenda kuita katika the right to the poor supporters na ikatotoka sakale mu Zambia southern part of Africa. Song from Chileshe Bwala. Song called Naluba. Naluba, it's basically a Bemba language, a language that is spoken in Zambia. It's a popular language that is spoken in Zambia. It's called Bemba. Yes, it's called Bemba in English, meaning I've lost my way. Basically, this is he's just a gospel song, trying to song for someone worshiping God, trying to explain that they've lost their way. Valuza nzira yekufamba nayo yakanaka nayo.

Yes, mburi ya Zimbabwe, mburi ya Afrika. 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

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Apa tinokurwira mutakunazvo emhanzi naika. The radio station that is shaking the whole of Africa. The song in the background is from Alec Macheso from Zimbabwe. A beautiful song called Boo.

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This song was released in 2016 on the album called Tsoka Tserwendo.

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Nice.

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Zimbabwe 2, South Africa. Freddy Gwala, Amadamai.

Yes, that's Amatamara from Freddy Kwala. Amatamara, what was this? Chicha, it was not really Amatamara. What was he singing about? What it is that is called Amatamara? Amatamara is just a historical South African slang. South African slang term that refers to the slick, smartly addressed. The slick, those people like dressed gangsters.

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So we had a hit for a long time. I remember, too, Zimbabwe, we used to hear it every day, but it's on the game.

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0: 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Can we make more to fresh? I got my baby. No tara now. 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My face no tara now. No need say. Anyway, moving on. Chana kapa Congo naika. 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Money.

song means step by step, Monica. Money, it refers to Monica. That was an energetic female dancer, Naika. One energetic female dancer. Yeah, it's our name, Kuru. Hanaika. If you just joined us, welcome to Radio 54 African Panorama. From Botswana, Naika.

transparent yo kipje potlo rwera kuenda kumanzi na ikakuta kuvoera muenda chaiko tini pa Botswana na ikakuna vi with a beautiful song called Dololo. 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It's a South African slang. 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Nothing. Mr. B is from Botswana. The way he's singing, he just sang this song. Just expressing that there is nothing going on, or there is that someone, or there's that someone that is nothing. The song just means nothing. That's a beautiful song. Jabulika, right?

This is an iconic East African Swahili hit night, which was produced or released in 1978, if I'm not mistaken. I think so, but I think I'm right. And though I wasn't born by then, I think I'm right. I've read it somewhere.

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taura kuna pwita tika the right tukungu kwa sama borders na ikatatoka chakare muzambu ya southern part of Africa. Song from Chile Shewala. Song called Naluba. Naluba, it's basically a Bemba language, a language that is spoken in Zambia. It's a popular language that is spoken in Zambia. It's called Bemba. Yes, it's called Bemba in English, meaning I've lost my way. Basically, this is he's just a gospel song, trying to song for someone worshiping God, trying to explain that they've lost their way.

Yes, mbuya Zimbabwe, mbuya Africa. Sa DJ Fox nda kumbuti nje. Sangana zvakare pa next episode. Goodbye.

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